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1: Hey, it's Rick Havoc from 94.5 The Pit. All right, guys, listen up. Remember when you last had energy and confidence at the same time? 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When your brain says, let's go, does your body go, low energy, brain fog? 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

0: The Pretty Reckless. When I Wake Up. That is a brand new song for you. I'm Xander. We shouldn't say it, but we will. Happy May Day. We'll celebrate next. 3 days grace will play for us.
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13: And traffic right now, that crash westbound I-40 near Carlisle has been cleared. Traffic in that area moving very well now. You will see a little bit of a slowdown westbound on I-40 as you approach Coors. Be sure to watch your speed, I-25 in both directions near the construction zone, Paseo, Alameda, and Montaño. Those river crossings all look good right now.
14: See an accident? Call the traffic tracker hotline at 505. 505-

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0: Yeah, doing a little bit of rock in there. 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The Offspring's next.
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2: Showers ending by midnight tonight, then we're cloudy and cool. 40 for Albuquerque, 34 Santa Fe, with morning snow showers possible. Tomorrow we dry out and clear out, bringing back the sunshine. 66 Albuquerque, 59 Santa Fe. I'm meteorologist Olga Breeze for KOAT7.
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0: And traffic right now, that crash westbound I-40 near Curlew has been cleared. Traffic in that area moving very well now. You will see a little bit of a slowdown westbound on I-40 as you approach Coors. Be sure to watch your speed. I-25 in both directions near the construction zone, Paseo, Alameda, and Montaño. Those river crossings all look good right now. See an accident? Call the Traffic Tracker hotline at 505-767-9167. I'm Michael Carlisle from the 96.3 News Radio KKOB Traffic Center.

0: Somewhere in Albuquerque right now, someone is about to ask the biggest question of their life. 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
2: 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All right, guys, listen up. 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
0: Albuquerque. Tells you she likes it hard. She's talking about 94.5 The Pit. 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
10: If you're someone who isn't super active, just thinking about the amount of exercise you're supposed to get every week can feel daunting. 75 minutes of vigorous exercise, 150 minutes of moderate intensity exercise. It's a lot. But I have some good news for you in the form of a recent study out of Norway. Researchers found that for most sedentary people, getting just 5 more minutes of meaningful movement a day had a statistically significant impact on their expected lifespan. So did reducing the amount of time they sat every day by just 30 minutes. That's not to say that this bare minimum is what you should aspire to, but I think it's a good reminder that doing something is always better than doing nothing. The point is, just get started. Work just a little bit more movement into your daily routine, and don't even think of it as exercise. I'm Dr. Sanjay Gupta, helping you live a better life.
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13: 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Hey, my name is Dick. Okay, go on.
12: Wolf. And in school, when they read it backwards.
13: Wolf, Dick. I don't know.
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1: Hey, go turn us out right there. 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That's crazy. What's going on? Big month. Birthday month for this guy. Beartooth on the way. Here is Evanescence. Look for the new album in June. Pretty excited about that. Here is Afterlife.

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1: Feeling free. There you go. Beartooth right there. Boy, what a banger song that is. Caleb really gets after it, man. I like that quite a bit. They, of course, wrapped that tour with Bad Omens. 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I really want to see Bad Omens again, man. So, so freaking good. Sleep Theory, new rock. It is called Words Are Worthless. The Weekend upon us, Kentucky Derby. 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
1: Man, I really like that song, Sleep Dairy, right there. Words are worthless, my friends. Haven't we all been in that situation before where they speak those words, but their actions don't line up? I mean, I don't know about you, but I've totally been in that situation. Relationships, even in my marriage, man, my wife will say something. I'm like, yeah, well, you're really not doing that. But, you know, we're married. What am I going to do? I mean, she's going to, like, take half, you know, what are you going to do? But either way, that's great stuff right there from Sleep Theory. Atreyu, new rock coming your way here in about 6 minutes, and Red Hot Chili Peppers up next.
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1: Great new rock right there from Atreyu. That is called All For You. That is off that 10th. Can you believe that? 10th studio album? I can't even believe that. I like that. Becoming the Bull. Man, it's a banger. Some other good stuff. Warrior as well. But that is called All For You. That is a hell of a octane rock song. The album, which just came out here last week, The End Is Not The End. New rock right there from Atreyu. Pearl Jam. We'll crank that here in a few.
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2: One of my favorites right there. I've seen it live, and I love it. Acoustic Incubus right there. That is stellar. Puddle of Mud. It is Randy. Autumn Kings right now. 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
1: Definitely been there, man. She hates me. A couple baby mamas, I suppose. Look, I had my kids young. I did. Very true. I'm a grandpa. I'm kind of a cool. I became a grandpa at 39, all right? So it was, I was single. I was 39 years old. I became a grandpa with tattoos and piercings. And it wasn't a great pickup line. I'm not going to lie. It's like, hey, you want to be a step-grandma? I mean, it wasn't really my go-to. Kind of worked, but kind of didn't. I'm like, you want to sit here and watch Murder, She Wrote? And some of you would only get that. Maybe some of you. But either way, it's, yeah, just saying. But I have heard she hates me. It's true. Had a couple of exes. Both my baby mamas. You know what? And that's just what it is. I accept it. We're not really friends, and it's funny because we have kids. My kids are grown now, so I don't really deal with them, but it's funny because now I'd be like, dude, I would totally not date you. I don't know about you, but I've definitely been in that situation. Rob Zombie in a hailstorm.
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16: If you are the parent of an infant, it can be really hard to find baby foods that are truly healthy for your child. According to a new study out of UNC Chapel Hill, almost 3/4 of baby foods are ultra-processed and may contain additives that are linked to potential health problems later in life. The study's

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2: 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Either way, Kentucky Derby is so much fun. It's first of the Triple Crown. I'm excited about that. 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
14: A Better Life with Dr. Sanjay Gupta.
15: If you're someone who isn't super active, just thinking about the amount of exercise you're supposed to get every week can feel daunting. 75 minutes of vigorous exercise, 150 minutes of moderate intensity exercise. It's a lot. But I have some good news for you in the form of a recent study out of Norway. Researchers found that for most sedentary people, getting just 5 more minutes of meaningful movement a day had a statistically significant impact on their expected lifespan. So did reducing the amount of time they sat every day by just 30 minutes. That's not to say that this bare minimum is what you should aspire to, but I think it's a good reminder that doing something is always better than doing nothing. The point is, just get started. Work just a little bit more movement into your daily routine, and don't even think of it as exercise. I'm Dr. Sanjay Gupta, helping you live a better life.
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16: 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It's just going to go flat again. 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
1: Volt beat right there. Demonic depression. And hopefully you're not going through that right now. But if you are, this is a fun fact. I found this out, on Friday, I think, that Linkin Park, fun fact, Linkin Park is actually the best band when it comes to maybe dealing with some form of depression. A study has found Linkin Park the top American artist that helps stress relief. So there you go. Fun fact, if you are having a pissy day, listen to some LP and then you can get after it. And feel better. I mean, I'm sorry. One Step Closer, Road Rage, I'll get after that every day. That's a great song. But I do love that. And, of course, so many others, including Alice in Chains, Slipknot, Metallica, all part of the health playlist. So there you go. Live. They're coming up next, though.
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Go Shinedown Dance Kid Dance about to kick off their tour, man. I think they've been doing a couple of festivals, which, by the way, festival season upon us, my friends. A couple weeks. Welcome to Rockville, getting it away in Daytona. Boy, that'd be a banger, huh? 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

0: shadows.
1: Man, it's a great song. Listen to the lyrics. I'm just saying, pretty badass. I like it. She only loves me in the dark. I mean, sometimes it be like that. Maybe you're not the best looking cat, but you bring the heat. I'm just saying. Sometimes it's okay. Just go with it, I guess. I don't know. Maybe not everybody likes that. I've had girls who are like, why do you always turn off the lights? Because I don't want to see everything. It's like weird. Leaving the lights on? Do you guys do that? I don't. I think it's weird. I'm not a fan. Maybe some, like, you know, LED lights in the room, or maybe some strobe lights because, you know, makes me look tanner. I mean, either way, just saying, black lights, been there, makes a mess, but it's cool. Dave Seeger, Linkin Park coming up.
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0: I was jamming in the Ram, my Red Rocket, to that song the other day. And I just really, really like Rory's voice. Pipes are absolutely freaking phenomenal, dude. I mean, the guys is awesome. Like him. And, of course, they're getting in the way. Their tour has officially started, which is badass. So be a part of that if you want. 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All the rock info you guys need. 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Come on, guys. I know you know it. But I do. 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But I also drop the bodies and play some new rock from Poppy. 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

0: Like that right there. Time will tell. New rock from Poppy. I love these female rock artists, man. My goodness. Sounding pretty dang good, if you ask me right there. That's off the album Empty Hands, which came out in January. Pretty good, man. Still doing well. And, of course, she's teamed up with Noah Sebastian, Evanescence, so many others. Going to be on tour with Evanescence this summer as well. So make sure you guys check that, man. Over your weekends, kicking off right. Wage War. Let's get a little blurry. It's next.
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That album's out and available. Ashes to New, baby. It's called Drag Me. Boy, that is a good song, man. Pretty Reckless. My name is Randy with no pants on. Here's Sleep Theory. It's Static.

0: go. Pretty Reckless, great new rock. It's called When I Wake Up. Oh, Taylor Momsen, very beautiful and talented actress and singer. She's getting after it. I'd love to do an interview with her, man. That would be super cool. I would absolutely love that. Papa Roach coming up here in a bit. Appreciate you guys hanging out. My name is Randy. Did you guys hear about this? Power couple alert. Holy crapola. Soli Erna and Dorothy apparently hanging out and dating. How about that, huh? All the details up on the web, check it.
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0: like that stuff right there. Papa Roach, wake up, Colin. Great new rock. Man, love the fact that Judge Jacoby's doing really, really, really good in his sobriety and found Christ in his life. And he's just living a great life, being a great dad, going to support his kids who are in college, by the way. Out there playing football and having a good time, man. I love it, dude. And, of course, you're going to be out with Story of the Year and others out on the road this July. Social D, we'll crank that in a bit. And how about Jet? Are you going to be my girl?
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I said, are you gonna be my girl? 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I said, you look so fine that I really wanna make you mine. 4, 5, 6, come on and get your kicks. Now you don't need

0: track right there, Social D. It's called Born to Kill. Look for that new album next week, huh? May 8th. Move it up quick. Born to Kill title track of that album right there, so make sure you guys check that. A lot of great releases coming up. Of course, we are getting underway, kicking off summer. And by the way, I don't know if you know this, but it's my birthday month, so we're going to get after it, okay? Volbeat. It's coming up next. I just had a few Red Bulls.
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No, there you go. Come original 311 from my hometown of Omaha, Nebraska. I would say it's probably my biggest fame other than Warren Buffett, but I'm just saying. Here's Evanescence, new album in June. This is new rock. It is called Who Will You Follow?

0: Puff Pass, bro. Over here. Yeah, we already passed 420. But that's Weezer. Tashy Pipe. Taking care of biz. Did play some Evanescence in there, by the way. That new album, June 5th, that's when it comes out. Sanctuary? What is it? Oh, Sanctuary. I'm sorry, man. My eyes are kind of getting a little sketch as of late. Bifocal contacts. Didn't even know that was a thing, but here I am getting old. Yeah. I'm not going to tell you how old I'm getting in this month. It's getting up there. It's kind of crazy. I don't know if I'm... There's certain things when you hit a certain age where you're not supposed to do, I guess. Who says? I don't know. Or it's like, dude, you're not supposed to be wearing Chuck Taylors. Who freaking says? I wear Chucks all day long. I don't care. 10 years, story of the year. What a great set. Come on.
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0: Grace out there. Story of the year. Going to be teaming up with P. Roach this summer. That's Gasoline. The album Arson, new rock right there. Came out in February. Still banging good, though. Like to listen to that. Also, a song from those guys, Until the Day I Die, is on my workout playlist. Been hitting weights a lot. I've actually gotten first couple comments. Man, looks like you're beefing up. And I'm like, hell yeah. Like, dude, have you ever gotten a comment like that where you're like, oh, my God, you noticed? And you're like, yeah. So that hard work you're putting in, man, something paying off. It's good stuff. I've never really heard that before, I'm going to be honest. Foo Fighters, Return to Dust, getting bored.
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0: Yo, Foo Fighters, your favorite Tory new album out. Let me know what you guys think about that. Doing pretty well, for sure. Take Cover Tour getting underway. Stadium Tour at that. August 4th in Toronto. Going to be good, man. It'll be rocking. Man, I'm excited about that. All the concert info up on our web. Make sure you guys check that. Festival dates as well. Maybe you want a road trip. Maybe you want a party. Maybe you just want to do whatever. I don't care. As long as you're rocking us and having a good time, you can listen to us online. I appreciate that. White Zombie up next.
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And yes, our erratic behavior.

Lincoln Park right there, up from the bottom, which I told you is the best stress relief music to listen to. I love that, man. I love that all day long. My name is Randy with a band that I dig. Here's Crossfade, Divorced Dad Rock.

0: Hey, Gil, Architects right there, Broken Mirror, had a dude call in and be like, divorce dad rock sucks. I'm like, look, dude, here's the deal. Everybody maybe gone through a breakup or something. You don't have to be divorced per se to listen to divorce dad rock. There's a lot of good music in there, okay? And yeah, 3 Days Grace, 1X album, that got me through some tough times. There's been some great albums out there. Hinder, my God, the Better Life album from Three Doors Down. Man, there's so many albums that I was going through really weird patches in my life that got me through some stuff. So maybe it's not divorce, dad rock. Maybe it's just anything you're going through. So you want to talk about it? Give me a call, man. I'm all here, right here, right now. Let's go. Vince Sevenfold and Turnstile on the way.
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6: 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The Bit. Because silence is awkward. And Katy Perry is worse.
7: It's called taste. 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

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I look like I did, like, 25,000 squats and calf raises. 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And I'm like, no. 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I worked on my legs a lot, and I get a lot of comments because my calves don't match my body. People are like, dude, something's weird. 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I did. Somebody asked me that. I'm like, no. I just ran a lot with ankle weights, and I worked out. That's really it. But I did a lot of legs, and I didn't do so much of my upper body, so it did look a little odd. I'm trying to catch up now when I'm old. Stain is next.

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0: loving that. Villainous. New rock from Eva Under Fire. That's Maria Brink from In This Moment helping out on that. And that is a banger. Let me know what you guys think about that new rock, man. Like, throw your way, man. The video is great, by the way. Make sure you guys check that. Randy, out. I'll catch you guys later. We'll be talking Kentucky Derby winners. Get after it. Wear your hat. Dress up. I'm going to go catch it. I always love the horses, man. It's always a great time. Enjoy the mint julep. Yeah, all about that, too. So we'll have some fun. 741, it's up next. Late.
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1: 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What up, freaks? I'm Dave Duran. 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

0: Ice Nine Kills twisting the knife with an assist from McKenna Grace. 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I'm Double D. We Pearl Jam you next.
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Isn't it annoying when you come back to your car and there's a flyer on your windshield? I hate that. Because, no, I don't want to see a band called Parking Violation at the Courthouse.

0: Ashes to New, Drag Me. I'm Dave Duran, and oh man, my wife and I caught the movie Begonia on Netflix. What a freak out that was. That movie is one messed up flick. If you haven't seen it, and if you're not doing much this weekend, you gotta watch it. Catch it on Netflix. It's a little long, but stay with it. Trust me.
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12: A Better Life with Dr. Sanjay Gupta.
13: What are the chances you are listening to this while drinking a nice hot cup of coffee? If so, don't let me stop you. For years, we've been reporting on the health benefits of coffee, and that's not going to stop today. A new study, this one out of Harvard School of Public Health, found that coffee and tea could help lower your risk of developing dementia. People who enjoyed 1 to 3 caffeinated cups a day saw the biggest impact. In addition to the caffeine, coffee contains hundreds of bioactive compounds that can influence inflammation, glucose metabolism, vascular function, and oxidative stress. It's also possible coffee drinkers might be doing other things that keep them healthy. Eating a more balanced diet, getting plenty of exercise, sleep, not smoking, or drinking too much alcohol. And finally, staying socially active. I'm Dr. Sanjay Gupta, helping you live a better life.
14: 5. The Pit. 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Coincidence? We think not.

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9: the street.
10: Should have fled on forklift. 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

0: profane prophecy from the Black Crows, who once called themselves Mr. Crow's Garden after the 19th century children's book, The Garden of Mr. Crow. They changed to the Black Crows right before their 1990 debut, Shake Your Moneymaker. And now you know.
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0: Pretty Reckless When I Wake Up from their forthcoming new album, Dear God. That's out on June 26th. That does it for me. You, my friend, have an awesome Saturday. Don't forget the Kentucky Derby later today. I'm Dave Duran. Remember, don't do stupid stuff. The stupid stuff won't happen to you. See you later.
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0: Beartooth, and you can see those guys right now on tour with Bad Omens. I got Papa Roach coming up, Pierce the Veil, White Zombie. We'll do those guys next.
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0: Well, Pete, so did you see Sydney Sweeney at the Stagecoach Festival? Yeah, odds are you weren't there, but I'm sure you saw pictures. It looked like a corset. Very tight, very low cut, and she was throwing out lingerie because, you know, she has a lingerie line. I think it was like thongs and stuff. She was slingshotting them into the crowd. And then she was singing country songs with all these country artists and everything, having a great time. But I bring her up because when I hear this next song, I guess it kind of reminds me of her or what guys wish she would be. Theory of a Dead Man. It's coming up next.
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4: 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All right, guys, listen up. Remember when you last had energy and confidence at the same time? Yeah, neither do we. 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

0: That is brand spanking new stuff from Atreyu. It's called All For You, and that's from their new album, The End Is Not The End. And as far as that song goes, they say, you know, it's hard to give someone what they want or need when they don't know what that thing is. It's hard to love someone who doesn't love themselves. Ain't that the truth? Stay close. The Glorious Sons. On the way.
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0: Shinedown adding some dates to their upcoming Dance Kid Dance Act 2 U.S. tour. Charlotte, North Carolina, one in Missouri, one in Nebraska, St. Louis. And it's cool because Skillet is going to be with them. Also from Ashes to New. Got Incubus coming up for you. We'll do Red Hot Chili Peppers next.
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0: Anna and Five Finger Death Punch with Baby Metal thrown in for good measure. Coming up next.
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It's Day Seeker. And yesterday, they just kicked off their North America Spring Tour, the Pale Moonlight Tour, and that's celebrating the release of their new album, Creature in the Black Night. Yeah, they kicked it off in New York, and they're going all over the place. Windwalker's going to be with them. North Lane's going to be with them. Got Ice Nine Kills, Nirvana.

0: Ice 9 kills. Speaking of ice, did you see those storms they had earlier in the week in Texas? They had softball size hail. It was crazy. There was one video I saw. It looked like it was snowing. That's how much hail was coming down. It was insane. Stay close. I got Queens of the Stone Age with Dave Grohl in tow. We'll do it next.
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0: That is Mammoth, and that is The End. And speaking of that, they just released tour dates for The End Summer Tour, kicking off July 12th in Edmonton, in Canada. They're going to be with Creed, doing a bunch of shows with Creed, and they're headlining a bunch of shows, too. They're going to be all over the place, even playing some fairs in there as well. Bad Omens on the way. We'll do Korn next.
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6: So we're hanging out, and we go to this little cove where you can, like, run the boat up onto the beach a little bit. 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

0: That would be Beartooth. Hey, it's Tayshia. I got Alice in Chains coming up by request. We'll do some Seether next.
1: You ever see those ridiculous testosterone commercials? They talk to us like we're a bunch of idiots. You know, you've seen them. Hey, guys, you know, take this pill. It's all nonsense. Everything's perfect. Guys, get it. 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I know, I'm 51 years old. You lose muscle. 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

0: Sleep theory. Words are worthless. Well, it depends who they're coming from. Hey, it's Tosha, and I don't know if you are a lover of the yacht rock. We all have our little peccadilloes. We all have our guilty pleasures. And if that is yours, I will not tell everyone, but I wanted to tell you that Keith Urban, yes, he is a country artist, but he is one of the best guitar players out there. He's releasing a yacht rock covers album. So you might want to check that out. I guarantee you it's going to have heavier guitars than the original. The first cut that he released, it's him doing Summer Breeze. You remember that one? What else is on there? Baby Come Back. A lot of these were been used in TV commercials. Baby Come Back. I think that was a mop commercial. Oh, man. They've got... he does one with Michael McDonald. It's an original. You know, Michael McDonald from the Doobie Brothers. One song I love, Magnet and Steel. You can find it online, but I think it's going to be pretty good. I won't tell anybody, I promise. You can go listen to it. Puddle of Mud, coming up.
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Jelly Roll's doing the WWE stuff now. I would pay to see him get in the ring with Dave Draymond of Disturbed. That would be good.

0: 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Hey, it's Tayshia. We got new stuff from Rob Zombie coming up. We got Local H. We even have some Pop Evil. That's next.
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1: And that would be Rob Zombie. Yeah, you got to check out his latest album. The first, I believe, 4 years. The Great Satan is the name of it. Rage on the way. We'll do The Offspring next.
2: You ever see those ridiculous testosterone commercials? 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Everything's perfect. 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

0: 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We don't do soft rock. 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

0: That's Autumn Kings. We'll add another musician to the Eddie Van Halen inspired me to be a musician list. Yeah, Alter Bridge's Miles Kennedy. They're recording in Eddie's 5150 studio. And he was talking about where he was inspired. This is what he said. He said, I was playing baseball in the backyard with my brother in the summer of 83 when I heard Eruption by Van Halen and their cover of You Really Got Me by the Kinks. That afternoon, I decided what my life would be. Eddie's genius guitar playing was that awesome. Eruption sounded like it was from outer space. It's a piece of music that genuinely changed my life. And, you know, it affects you in either one of two ways, right? It inspires you to be a musician, or you hear it and say, there's no way I am ever going to be able to do that. I've got some Alter Bridge coming up for you next.
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0: 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It's Magnolia Park, and the name of the new song is Shallow. It's JJ with some new turnstiles, some Alien Ant Farm, and let's do Pearl Jam. It's Black. That's coming up next.
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0: Hey, it's Rick Havoc from 94.5 The Pit. All right, guys, listen up. Remember when you last had energy and confidence at the same time? Yeah, neither do we. When your brain says, let's go, does your body go, low energy, brain fog? 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

0: That's new from Turnstile, Look Out For Me, the name of the song. JJ here on Saturday, new Black Crowes coming up, and get ready for Chevelle, it's Rabbit Hole coming up next.
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Proud to be the loud stepchild of Cumulus.

cruising through another Saturday. There's some Metallica from the Load album. It's JJ with some Foo Fighters coming up. And right now it's the new one from Volbeat. This is Demonic Depression.

0: Linkin Park's Heavy is the Crown. It's JJ hanging around here on Saturday, right in the middle of the weekend. Hope yours is going well. The Pretty Reckless, the new one from them, is coming up. And we'll do some Red Hot Chili Peppers coming up next.
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11: For years, scientists have been studying the association between depression and dementia. As you might expect, the relationship is complicated. But there's this new study out of the UK which found it's not just broad strokes. There are six symptoms of depression that are especially correlated with dementia risk years later. Number one, losing confidence in yourself. Two, not being able to face up to your problems. Three, not feeling warmth or affection from other people. Four, feeling nervous and anxious all the time. Five, not being satisfied with the way tasks are carried out. And finally, six, difficulty concentrating. What we could be seeing here is the impact of people becoming less social, or that certain changes in the brain lead to both depression and dementia. But dementia takes longer to manifest. If you notice these symptoms, talk to your doctor about it. I'm Dr. Sanjay Gupta, helping you live a better life.
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9: 4.5, the Pit. 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
19: It's called taste. Get some.

0: Interesting new song from the Pretty Reckless, When I Wake Up, the name of that song. It's JJ with some new Papa Roach coming up, some Godsmack, and an old Lynyrd Skynyrd song as done by Shinedown. It's Simple Man coming up next.
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7: If you're someone who isn't super active, just thinking about the amount of exercise you're supposed to get every week can feel daunting. 75 minutes of vigorous exercise, 150 minutes of moderate intensity exercise. It's a lot. But I have some good news for you in the form of a recent study out of Norway. Researchers found that for most sedentary people, getting just 5 more minutes of meaningful movement a day had a statistically significant impact on their expected lifespan. So did reducing the amount of time they sat every day by just 30 minutes. That's not to say that this bare minimum is what you should aspire to, but I think it's a good reminder that doing something is always better than doing nothing. The point is, just get started. Work just a little bit more movement into your daily routine, and don't even think of it as exercise. I'm Dr. Sanjay Gupta, helping you live a better life.
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13: the street.
11: Should have fled on forklift. 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
15: 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We don't always make good choices, but we never play weak music.

0: That's new from Papa Roach. They're working on a new album. They haven't named it yet, but they're putting out new songs. So there's Wake Up Calling from Papa. It's JJ, ready to jump into another hour here on Saturday with some Green Day. That's coming up next.
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0: That's new from Dayseeker. Crawl Back to My Coffin, the name of the song. It's JJ. Thanks for spending part of your weekend with us. Some story of the year, new stuff from them, and it's Five Finger Death Punch coming up next.
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12: 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We asked the focus group what music people want to hear. Then we ignored them because they were wrong.

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0: Time will tell. It's new from Poppy and JJ with another hour dead ahead. We'll get into it with some Foo Fighters coming up next.
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Drag Me, that's the new one from Ashes to New. And JJ here on Saturday with some Bush coming up, and I believe it's Killswitch Engage now.

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1: 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It's called Broken Mirror. It's JJ with some Shinedown coming up, and Finger 11. It's Paralyzer coming up next.
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0: Brand new from Shinedown, that's Safe and Sound, the name of that song. Their new album, 8, is going to be available on the 29th, later on this month. Get ready for some Evanescence and Muse on the way, and Smashing Pumpkins. They're coming up next.
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10: We like to think that we are evolved past things like just eating and reproducing, but literally, that's all we are. Hunger and horny. Yeah. That's

0: That's new from Evanescence. Who Will You Follow? The name of the song. And JJ jumping into another hour with some Volbeat coming up next.
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Sandia, KTBL AM, Los Ranchos de Albuquerque. This is 94.5 The Pit. And yes, our erratic behavior does go against

Green Day going back to their Dookie album. That was a huge album for them. It's JJ here on Saturday. Thanks for spending part of your weekend with us. Some Hailstorm is on the way, and right now the new one from Eva Under Fire. This is called Villainous.

0: only had a chance to see Incubus once in concert, but it was memorable. They're great live if you ever get a chance to see Incubus. It's JJ here on Saturday. New Ice Nine Kills coming up, and we're going to do Filter coming up next.
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1: 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All right, guys, listen up. 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
11: 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We think not.

0: That's called Twisting the Knife. It's Ice Nine Kills, a little help from actress and singer McKenna Grace. It's JJ with the new one from Foo Fighters. Their new album just became available. We'll do some Linkin Park coming up, and it's Creed coming up next.
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0: That's new from Foo Fighters, Your Favorite Toy, the name of the new song and the new album that just became available. It's JJ, ready with another hour. Right around the corner, we'll jump into it with some Sublime coming up next.
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